0: Only the Lonely. That's the Motels. I'm Mike Walsh with the Knowledge Dump. So, on average, women are rated as more attractive than men. 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

0: Elton John, Don't Let the Sun Go Down on Me. 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

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It's Jet 100.7. You know, as parents, they tell us that we spend about 38 minutes a day just driving our kids around, whether it's to school, to activities, to games, to their friends' houses, whatever it is. We spend 38 minutes a day driving our kids somewhere. And you think, yeah, it's pretty annoying. I get it. Like, you get it's, yeah, you could, there's probably something better you could be doing with 38 minutes and driving around town, right? Here's the thing. Like, my daughter, 17, she's got her driver's license. She drives it. She has her own car. She goes her own way. I miss it. I honestly miss some of the driving her around, because that was just time. It was just her and I. So, yeah, might be annoying, but you'll miss it.

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Eagles one of these nights. We are Jet 100.7. What's going on? It's Matt. Goo Goo Dolls tickets coming your way. Oh, let's say 16, 15 minutes from now, somewhere in that range. Got a chance to win tickets to see the Goo Goo Dolls August 21st at the Wharf in Orange Beach. I suggest you don't go. Just a suggestion.

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We are Pensacola's Classic Hits, Jet 100.7. It is the All Request Flight Home. It's your chance to dictate the playlist. If there's something you want to hear today, you better let me know. We'll do our best to get it on for you this afternoon. Duran Duran up now. This is Save a Prayer.

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